What's up, bizarre behavior? You know, it ain't nothing but love. You know what I'm saying? We came out here, generated that family vibe and all that, man, to the people out here in Minneapolis. It was all good. You know, it's a little bit of history. I'm rolling with Donald Byrd, Ruben Wilson. You know, it's all good, man. Plus the history of this club, you know what I'm saying, from the Purple Rain era and all that. That's all good. A lot of black kids don't know their culture. They don't know their history. And that's why they act the way they act. They're not proud of who they are. Plus, everybody's just living for today, trying to get instant gratification. We just need to wake up, man. Where rap is going, it could go real, real far. It could be endless. It's one of them things where it's like, there's probably infinite potential for

Fireball is it's a troublesome album. It because to me, you couldn't have had Fireball without In Rock, but you couldn't have Machine Head without Fireball. So it sits very nicely as part of those three really good rock albums. And I think the fact that it wanders slightly from its original, from the say the remit that we'd set up within rock, the fact that it wanders slightly from that is I don't doesn't worry me at all. I mean, I love Fireball. I think it does good things. I think it goes to places that the band wasn't expected to go to. The title track is a brahma. I love that thing. Richie loved playing fast. He loved challenging the rest of the band to play fast. Pacey's drumming is dramatically good on that track. You know, the over-amplified sound of an air conditioner unit being switched on at the beginning to replicate the sound, I don't know, of a spaceship taking off. I'm not quite sure what it was meant to be, but it is pretty cool. Very fond of the organ solo on that. It was bloody difficult to play, and I was very happy with it. You know, I just think it's a great idea for a rock song. Good words and a wonderful turnaround in the middle, lovely chord changes in the middle.

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It's a place where booties bomb. It's a place where people stomp. I tell you now to come inside, 'cause you and me.

Mr. 305 checking in for the remix. You know they had that 75 Street Brazil. Well, this year's gonna be called Calle 8. Que hola, Gata. Que hola, Omega. And this how we